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1: This ain't no disco. It ain't no country club either.

Your life takes its time. About to check outside the games. If you know what I'm talking about, just let me know if you wanna go to that home out on the range. They got a lot of nice girls.

0: 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Zebrahead. 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Bei Mike Steiger.
1: 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So alone, hanging out with people that I never liked.